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I love you guys, and I am definitely CYY.

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1: 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Oh, but the diaper bag wasn't closed. 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Ooh, but Mom has just nailed the perfect car seat buckle for the toddler. 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

0: 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WCYY has piles of tickets to some of the best rock shows in New England this summer. 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
1: On May 17th, Bill Murray at the MGM Music Hall at Fenway. 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

0: 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I play to win, like early payout from Bet365. 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

Hey, what's up? This is Brent. I'm from Lewiston, but I go to college down here in Daytona Beach, and I stream CYY, bitches, because I am CYY. 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

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We're out here in Windham. We're jamming. We're listening. We're in Naples. We're partying our asses off. And we are...

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1: On May 17th, Bill Murray at the MGM Music Hall at Fenway. 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

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Cracked put together a list of strange hobbies that some celebrities have. Tom Hanks collects vintage typewriters. Angelina Jolie has always collected knives since she was a kid. Amanda Seyfried has collected taxidermied animals. And Henry Cavill loves to play World of Warcraft. Nicolas Cage is such a Superman fanboy that he named his son Kal-El. That's weird.

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0: Maine's alternative rock station is WCYY. And on our app, there's an article up that really makes me angry. The city of Portland appears to be heading for a decision that feels like the latest disconnect between the city leaders and the people who actually work and live here. They've got a budget proposal right now that would add parking meter hours, extend them, and then at the same time eliminate free parking on Sundays, which is the only time we ever get a break. And there's enough city council support to pass. And I just don't get it. So they're trying to push a vision that sees Portland as less vehicle dependent. Can I remind you people that we've got weather here? We can't bike to work like all year round. And I can't go get groceries on a bicycle. I can't pick my kid up from Little League on a bicycle. Most people who work in the city commute in and need to pay for parking. Go read that article on the CYY app.
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Less Than Jake for Plymouth, New Hampshire on WCYY, Maine's alternative rock station. I'm Celeste, and I was just reading about a firefighter in Washington, New Hampshire. Her name is Maggie Atkins, and she needs a kidney donor. You don't have to have a matching blood type or anything. She has dedicated her life to protecting her community and showing up in moments that we hope will never happen to us. 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
1: 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I felt like I was a supermodel. 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And being a full-size woman, I was a bit nervous, but Shelly positioned me and helped me camouflage those areas I was so concerned about. All my photos were breathtaking, and when I gave my husband the photos, he was amazed. I said, "Can you believe she made me look so sexy and beautiful?" He said, "Honey, that's how you look through my eyes. Thank you for letting me see what my husband sees in me."
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0: I debuted that last Friday as part of Fresh Meat Friday. It's Window from Foo Fighters here on WCYY. Lots of new music showing up on the doorstep here in CYY land. Of course, earlier today we debuted brand new Breaking Benjamin. They played the song over the weekend at Welcome to Rockville, now officially recorded and released to the world. 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And there is more great new music coming in the next 2 to 3 weeks. 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
1: Number five.

At number five for the second straight day, it's Picking Dragon's Pockets from Modest Mouse. It is the top five at three here on WCYY, brought to you today by Rogue Credit. 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Dexter and the Moon Rocks at number four. 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

The end of that song really gets you, doesn't it? Something Wicked from Breaking Benjamin debuting today at number 3. It's the top 5 at 3 on WCYY. One thing I have learned in my many, many years here at CYY is this station, this region is a Breaking Benjamin region. People really, really love that band. And you could read all about the genesis of that song. I would say it's the second song in their catalog that has something to do with The Wizard of Oz in some ways. Home is the other one, by the way. And of course, Ben Burnley hinting that there is more new music to come very, very soon. Go check that out at our website and app. Back to the countdown at number 2. It's MGK and Fred Durst. This is Fix Your Face. 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

0: Always let you down, Bill Murray, and a day to remember at number one for the second straight day. Your top five at three look like this. We had Modest Mouse in at number five with Picking Dragon's Pockets. Freaking Out from Dexter and the Moon Rocks at number four. A debut at number three. It arrives and people immediately want to hear it. Breaking Benjamin with Something Wicked. Fix Your Face from MGK and Fred Durst was at number two. Bill Murray in a day to remember at number one with Always Let You Down. Soundgarden, Rage, and some Chili Peppers all coming up. Maine's alternative rock station, WCYY.
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Rage on WCYY. You know, I've talked about this a couple of different times on the air in the last couple of years. Old person smell, which is, you know, look, it's a legitimate thing. A lot of people try to hide it. The older you get, you'll find older men and older women wear more perfume or cologne. And it's not just because, like, you know, they're trying to draw in the younger people. No, it's to hide their old person smell. Because somebody told him at some point, you smell. As it turns out, that is a real thing, by the way. New science shows that caused by an epidermal change. It hits most of us as we get older. In fact, between 40 and 45 years old is when our body starts the production of an organic compound called aldehyde. It increases, I guess, when you get into your 40s. Moves further when you get into your 50s and 60s. That is what causes the quote-unquote old people smell. And you live in your own skin regularly, so you never get your own scent, truly. But other people might start looking at you, again, from as early as 40 years old, certainly into your 50s and 60s, and go, oh, you got that old person smell. So that's when you really need to just pump the perfume and cologne on. I'm not going to tell you how old I am, but I don't ever wear cologne. Might be time to start. Coming up, more tunes, Lit and Sublime on the way. This is CYY.

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Float on from Modest Mouse, Maine's alternative rock station, WCYY. We are stuck, mired in at least a couple of days here of rain and drab. But the weekend looks really nice, and we'll see how quickly that Friday storm front moves through. It could linger into Saturday, but we are set for at least a few days of 70-degree weather, maybe even some 80-degree days, and damn it, we deserve it.

It's Green Day on Maine's alternative rock station, WCYY. According to a new survey, about 48% of Americans, almost half, have no fun regularly in their life, which is true, right? Like, I mean, so many of us wake up and it's just like, you just try to get through the day so that you can get back home and go, ugh, I guess I'll go to bed or watch TV or something. Just not doing anything fun. I've tried to convince myself that this summer is going to be different for myself. I'm going to go to all the concerts I can, sporting events, all that stuff. And yet, yeah, most weeknights I'm like, probably just sit at home. No fun. All work. Wasn't there like a movie with that in it or something?

0: Chicken Flicks Thursday! WCYY has piles of tickets to some of the best rock shows in New England this summer. From 9:30 through 5:30 this Thursday, we'll be giving away a pair of tickets every hour to see Evanescence at the Xfinity Center in Mansfield on June 21st.
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Sugar work going down from Fallout Boy. It's Maine's alternative rock station, WCYY. So your weird news of the day is this. Adult band camps are beginning to catch on over the last 3 years. More and more adults, mostly in their 50s and 60s, have been signing up and filling adult band camps throughout the summer season. Yeah. Are they there to practice the instrument that they left behind in their teenage years? Or are they there for the old people sex? I'll leave that up to you. It's 3 Days Grace on CYY.

0: Wake up calling Papa Roach, WCYY. Papa Roach, the headliner for Upheaval Fest 2026. 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Speaking of tomorrow, it is going to be a big day here on CYY for giveaways. Evanescence is our focus for Ticket Blitz Thursday tomorrow, starting at 9:30 and ending at 4:30. 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That'll do it for me. If you happen to be down at Gritty McDuff's for trivia night tonight, I will see you there starting at 7 p.m. Otherwise, back here at 2 tomorrow. 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